0: gusting up to 50 miles an hour. Waves of 30 feet high in places. Chances of survival in the water are limited for anyone in conditions like this.
1: Four lives have been lost, 155 homes destroyed, and 500,000 hectares have been burned in what's been described as the

0: state of emergency.
1: The quake, which measured 7.2 on the Richter scale, struck just before 6 this morning.
0: With nightfall, the city had turned into a vision of hell.

0: 7 часов утра в Санкт-Петербурге. 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

0: I certainly was in the right.
1: Yeah, I was definitely in the right. That geezer was cruising for bruising.
2: Yeah, I don't know, I was really drunk at the time.
3: You just told me it was a

She came on the river with a gift for me. I'm in way deep. That's how it has to be. It's hot in the desert, but I'm cool in the zone. People call me lucky, but I say you make your own. I'm on

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Yeah, yeah. 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Yeah. That's what I was saying. Yeah, as I was saying before, loneliness can get you down. 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

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I want to know you. 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